Well, hey there, and a happy Monday night to you. That's Yard Act. It's a brand new one from Yard Act. It's called New Beginnings. Welcome, welcome into the 7 o'clock hour. Coming up, we are going to hear from Jim James. I've got Kat King on the way, who's getting ready to take the stage, opening for Hamilton Lighthouser this weekend out at Record Bar. If you want to get some more information, I'll talk about that more in a little bit as well. Right now, though, it's Daniel Caesar with Who Knows on the Bridge.

Collection looks shiny and costly. How much did you pay for your bad Moto Guzzi? And how much did you spend on your black leather jacket? Is it you or your parents in this income tax bracket? Now tickets to concerts and drinking at clubs, sometimes for music that you haven't even heard of. And how much did you pay for your rock and roll t-shirt that proves you were there, that you heard of them first? Now, how do you afford your rock and roll lifestyle? How do you afford your rock and roll lifestyle? How do you afford

0: from his new album, Wowed Out. That is Jim James, Come Again, solo music from the lead singer of My Morning Jacket. Here on the bridge, before that, Cake, Daniel Caesar, and Yard Act to bring in the 7 o'clock hour. And still to come, the latest from Blonde Shell. We're also going to hear from Japanese Breakfast. And I told you I was going to play you some local 909 from Cat King. That is an artist who's getting ready to open for Hamilton Lighthouser when he's in town later on this week out at the Record Bar. If you want to get more details about that show, we've got them at bridge909.org. Check out that events calendar. And I'm going to play you the Cat King track, Don't Want to Lose, right after this.
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0: Wake it up, wake it up. Wake it up, wake it up. Get off here. That's my stop.
1: 90.9 The Bridge, and that is Driving and Crying. It's their latest single called Dead End Road. Before that, Talking Heads, and still to come, Chinese American Bear. We got some Felicia on the way. And then as we roll into the 8 o'clock hour, it's Monday night, which means all hour long from 8 to 9 o'clock, I'm going to bring you all new releases. And I got stuff coming up from people like Dia Jane, who is a local 909 artist we haven't heard from in a while. Billy String's latest.

0: play you more music from Angela Autumn, some Freak Slug, Rat Boy, and just a whole lot more. So if you want to stick around, 8 o'clock hour coming up here for Recently Released on 90.9 The Bridge. And after the break, let's do some Thundercat with Little Yachty.
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90.9 The Bridge, and welcome into the 8 o'clock hour. It's a Monday night, which means you are listening now to Recently Released. Every Monday night from 8 to 9 o'clock, I bring you all new releases all hour long. And that band, they just submitted via our website. Like, they just sent us a link and said, hey, here's our music, here's a little bit about us. They are from Manhattan, Kansas. They're called Woodridge. That album, their debut album, is called Your End of the Bargain. And they collaborated with Ian Dobbins, who's a name we've heard here on the Bridge before, of Element Recording Studios, which is a great recording studio here in Kansas City. Woodridge, digging that new single from them. That's a track called Butterscotch, to bring in Recently Released. And I wanted to do another local 909 track for you. Now, this one actually technically released in December, though, you know, sometimes it takes a while for those new releases to get to us. And Dia Jane sent us her new music recently. Now, Dia Jane is an artist we've played here on the Bridge before. She's also one half of the collaboration Baby and the Brain, which you may remember is a collaboration with Joe McKenzie. Dia lives in Chicago now, but still has these Kansas City roots, and we still claim her as local 909 from her EP, Bad Dog. This is Don't Crash the Party from Dia Jane for Recently Released on 90.9 The Bridge.

Jordan Reese McKenzie. It has been a while since I've done this. But I need your input. I just wrote this little verse thing. I really like it, but I have absolutely no idea what a chorus would even sound like for this song. Maybe it's like a weird singing song where it's just eight verses and no chorus, but I don't feel that I can pull that off, so...

90.9, The Bridge, you are listening to, recently released with a brand new single called Capstone from the artist Smedley, with a familiar voice featured on that track as well. Though if you're familiar with the band Foxing, then it's a familiar voice anyway, because that is Connor Murphy of the band Foxing. Smedley is his solo effort, and Lucy Dacus joining him on that single Capstone from his upcoming album Murphy Horse, which is going to drop in September. He's also going to be out on tour with Lucy Dacus and Rat Boys later this year. Again, brand new music from Smedley for recently released. Before that, a really compelling track, I thought, I hope you did as well, James Ellis Ford with the track Overtones. And James Ellis Ford is just, he's a beautiful producer, and he's worked with people like Arctic Monkeys and Blur and Depeche Mode. He worked on that new Help 2 War Child project that we talked at length about and played several tracks from at the end of last year, the beginning of this year. And there's music again from James Ellis Ford. His album, Lost in Another World, going to be dropping August 14th. And that single we heard, again, the track Overtones. Now, coming up after the break, I played this artist last week, though I'm going to play you a different track this go-round. Angela Autumn is going to be releasing an album in the almost autumn, in September, called Believer. And she just recently went out on tour with, you know, Bonnie Light Horseman and Langhorn Slim. And just, it's beautiful. It's compelling. She grew up in Appalachia, and you can hear that. It's genuine Appalachia in this voice. I played the track Electric Lizard last week. Going to play the track Mountain Stream this week. Skylar Rochelle also played Mountain Stream on the Z Show this past weekend. Angela Autumn coming up as we continue, recently released on Kansas City's 90.9.

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0: 90.9 The Bridge with brand new music from the project. This is Lorelei, who's really just kind of been prolific the last couple of years. His name is Nate Amos. He's put out solo music. This is Lorelei we've got. And then also his band Water From Your Eyes, who you may have heard of, who have been doing a lot of stuff just over the last couple of years as well. Yeah, I love this. He just needs to get it out, man. This is Lorelei with Billy Came Back. It's going to be featured on his upcoming album, The Singer in My Band, which drops in September. Before that, Billy Strings has a 16-track album that is going to be dropping on August 28th called So Much For Goodbyes. It's produced by T-Bone Prunette and, you know, just features the phenomenal string stylings and lyricism of Billy Strings. Played you the track Burn the Other End. And coming up after the break, more music on 90.9 The Bridge from the band Widow Speak, who have garnered comparisons to bands like The Sundays and Mazzy Star. They just recently put out an album called Roses. And again, Skylar Rochelle, I mentioned her earlier. She's a big Widow Speak fan. She's played all kinds of Widow Speak on the Z Show. We haven't played this one though, so I want to play you the title track. It's a gorgeous track, Roses, keeping the music rolling as we continue deeper into recently released tonight on Kansas City's 90.9 The Bridge. I
1: can
0: tell
1: you what's worse. Can a song save the world? Jesse Wells' music calls out the powerful, but he says that's not enough to fix things.
2: Folks say that protest music brings about change. 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I think that it's the people and their individual actions that make change.
1: Jesse Wells performs live and talks about his new album, Masks Off, on the next World Cafe.
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90.9 The Bridge, and you are listening to recently released Happy Monday Night to You. That's a brand new one from More More featuring the artist Celeste with Like Heaven. It's been a little bit since we've heard from More More. You know, he put out an album during the pandemic called Semblance that just got a lot of like heavy critical acclaim, and now we have this is the first new thing we've heard in a while from More More, but he went to Rick Rubin's studio in Malibu, recorded what we are going to hear as a full length due out later this year, Like Heaven, again, the name of that track. Before that, the band Hey Nothing, who really got viral success. You know, they are one of those bands who, you know, they've been friends since middle school and then

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1: July 17th and 18th, Knuckleheads celebrates the music and legacy of the Mavericks with the Mavericks and Friends. 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A decade-spanning version of the band with guest singers Emily West and James Otto. 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

Hey there. If you are just now tuning in, that is a brand new single from Freak Slug, her upcoming album, Amulet. It's the sophomore album, going to be dropping September 18th via Future Classic. Freak Slug with Girl Intentions. That song is now in regular rotation starting today here on 90.9 The Bridge. 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I got three more tracks for you, including the band Rat Boy, not to be confused with Rat Boys, who we also play. This is two words, Rat space Boy. The other band we play, Rat Boys, all one word, and there's an S on the end. Very different sound as well. Gonna play you the track High Life. These guys are out of Essex. They just put out an album last month called Crash with an exclamation point. And the whole album, kind of great if you wanna go dig into these guys. Rat Boy, gonna play you the track High Life. Also coming up, you know, earlier I played you a track that Skylar Rochelle had played on the Z Show this past weekend. Got another track from the band The Editors, which I know Robert Moore of Sonic Spectrum actually played this song on his show on Saturday nights a few weeks back, called The Rush. They haven't released music in quite a while, and they've announced their eighth studio album, Surface, Echo, and Sound, going to be dropping October 30th. It's a really great track as well, so stick around for that. Editors with The Rush. And coming up next, we are going to go to Eastern Canada and another band that we've played here on The Bridge before, who have recently put out an album called Souvenir. It is out there in its entirety. They just released a couple new singles. I'm going to play you the track Here Comes from the band Knitting, again from their brand new album Souvenir. My name is Sarah. This is Recently Released. If you dig this show, want to catch past episodes and playlists, those are available at bridge909.org. The show happens every Monday night from 8 to 9 o'clock. Knitting and Here Comes on Kansas City's 90.9 The Bridge for Recently Released. 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

0: That is RIP Magic from Screw Dark on Kansas City's 90.9 The Bridge. And still to come, a brand new one from Vince Staples. We're also going to hear Genesis of Wusu. You know, it's New Music Monday, so lots of new music. Genesis has already put out another new single, not from Red Star Wu. This is completely independent of his new album. It's called Human Again. Also going to play you some Father John Misty and Death Cab for Cutie. Going to keep the music rolling right after this on The Bridge.
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Beautiful music from Gia Margaret. Everyone Around Me dancing from her brand new album. Singing before that, Sinead O'Connor. Coming up still, LCD Sound System. We are going to hear from the Linda Lindas. Got the Get Down Services coming up. If you have not heard that new single, it's worth sticking around for. Also some local 909 for making movies as we continue to move deeper into these later night hours here on Kansas City's 90.9 The Bridge. 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

0: It's music from Get Down Services with I Can't Die Like That. Before that, Tori Amos, Suki Waterhouse, and the Linda Lindas. And still to come, we are going to hear from Wolf Alice. There's brand new music from this band, Ill Peach, who we've played here on the bridge before. If you have not heard the new one, Rodeo, which I wouldn't be surprised if you haven't. We just started playing it today for New Music Monday. So Rodeo coming up, as well as Local 909 and a classic from Kansas City's own Making Movies, Pendulum Swing. Phenomenal tracks.
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90.9 The Bridge, that is Ill Peach, brand new music, the name of the track, Rodeo. And coming up next, they are the artist of the week this week. They've got a big show coming up this Saturday out at KC Live. Houndmouth going to be opening. It's the Head and the Heart. And a small group of grand prize winner will win a meet and greet opportunity, Q&A with the band, and a short acoustic performance. So if you want to get in on that, bridge909.org/contest, the place to go. Again, our artist of the week this week, Head in the Heart with Lost in My Mind on the Bridge.

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0: Behind her intended runner, in again, and Shalinga posts it in! 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

If you're thinking, is that new Alabama Shakes? That sounds like Alabama Shakes, but I've never heard that song. It is. It's brand new Alabama Shakes. I Feel Hope Coming, the name of the track from the album I Must Be Dreaming. Before that, Portugal the Man. We're going to keep it rolling now with A Tribe Called Quest and We the People. 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

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Here's a gun and here's a blade. 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

Jordan Reese McKenzie. It has been a while since I've done this, but I need your input. I just wrote this little verse thing. I really like it, but I have absolutely no idea what a chorus would even sound like for this song. Maybe it's like a weird singing song where it's just eight verses and no chorus, but I don't feel that I can pull that off, so

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July 17th and 18th, Knuckleheads celebrates the music and legacy of the Mavericks with the Mavericks and Friends. Paul Deacon, Robert Reynolds, Eddie Perez, Jerry Dale McFadden, and more. A decade-spanning version of the band with guest singers Emily West and James Otto. The Mavericks and Friends.

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0: The James Hunter Six is coming to Knuckleheads July 19th.
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0: The Folly Theater presents Secret Rhythm Society, a quixotic production that travels back to Prohibition-era Kansas City, a circus and dance spectacle celebrating the Kansas City jazz scene.
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0: Tap dancers, aerialists, and acrobats, and the swing of a live jazz band on speakeasy stages from the golden age of jazz clubs in Kansas City, the city that never sleeps. 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

in support of the bridge. Cassius Culpepper is coming to Knuckleheads for a free showcase performance Wednesday, July 22nd. Cassius Culpepper, part of the Bridge 25th anniversary celebration. The show is free. 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Cassius Culpepper. 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

0: Been a while since I heard that one. They're actually going to be at Morton Amphitheater coming up on August 4th. It's 311 with Come Original. Right before that, Bridget Calls Me Baby, Metric, and some Lana Del Rey. I'm Misty in a little bit early for Brian Trudeau, who's feeling a little under the weather. I would have been here earlier, but my cat woke me up at 3 a.m. and I've been up since then, except for I dozed off about 6:30. So good morning. Hi, guys. Hope you're off to a wonderful Tuesday. Coming up, we are going to hear music from Dandy Warhols and Pearl Jam and Noah Kahan right after a quick message of support.
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0: Land of Talk featured on that one from Barr Brothers called Run Right Into It. You heard some Dr. Dog in there. Local 909 from Kat King, who will be in town on Sunday opening up the show for Hamilton Lighthouser at Rucker Bar. We're giving you a chance to win tickets to that right now on the contest tab on the app and bridge909.org. There is so much happening on that contest tab. It's a little ridiculous. So let's start with the most pressing one, and that is front row tickets for Tyler Childers and Wednesday that is happening tonight. So this contest is going to end in just a few minutes at 10 a.m. Someone will go sit front row at Tyler Childers with Wednesday. Now, if you win, you have to make sure you can go because these tickets are non-transferable. So that's where we're at. Also, ending tomorrow, John Batiste, who will be at Starlight on Friday. Casey Curran up against the San Diego Wave. We're giving away a four-pack at CPKC Stadium for Friday night's game. Head and the Heart at KC Live on Saturday. This one, we'll have a bunch of people who win tickets, but we'll have a small group who also gets a grand prize where they get a meet and greet, a Q&A with the band, and a short acoustic performance. Kaleo with Dawes at Grinders on Saturday. We just talked about Hamilton Lighthouse and Cat King at Rucker Bar. Story of the Year also in town on Sunday at Voodoo Lounge. We'll have grand prize winners for this one as well. A VIP meet and greet with each of the bands. Marcus King Band at the Uptown. Sarah McLachlan with Allison Russell at Starlight. Avenged Sevenfold with Good Charlotte at Thunder Ridge Nature Arena. So if you're going to be down by the lake, sold out Sleep Theory show at the Truman. Rainbow Kitten Surprise at Starlight, Hinterland Music Festival, one day pass, one day parking as well, and Black Crows and Whiskey Myers. This one just added this morning, that show at Morton Amphitheater on the 30th of the month. So a lot of great opportunity happening for you on that contest tab on the app and bridge909.org. Again, the Tyler Childers Wednesday front row tickets will end here at 10 a.m. Coming up, we'll get back to music with Tame Impala, a new one from Swap Meet and Yard Act. All on the way on the bridge.
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Another new track from Yard Act starting off the 10 o'clock hour. It's called New Beginnings. Hi, happy Tuesday to you. My name is Misty. Coming up, we'll hear the latest from Howdy. We'll throw in some Fatboy Slim and get in Jesse Wells, but now J. Jerome 87. It's Track and Field on the Bridge.

0: From Howdy, that is Try, Try, Try with Fatboy Slim in there, J. Jerome 87, and a brand new track from Yard Act to kick off middays for you on this Tuesday. It's officially wrapped, our front row ticket giveaway for Tyler Childers and Wednesday. I haven't drawn the winner yet, though, so if you haven't gotten the call, it's all right. You're still okay. Coming up, we're going to hear music from Mitski. We'll throw in some St. Paul and the Broken Bones, as well as Blonde Shell. But there is a lot happening here at the Bridge this week, including the KC Current, who are returning home to CPKC Stadium on Friday night. First home game since May 30th. They're up against the San Diego Wave. We'll have a pregame at 6:45 and kickoff at 7. We also have a chance for you to win a 4-pack of tickets to go. That is on the contest tab. You'll hear coverage of the KC Current on the air, the app, and bridge909.org, made possible with support from Johnson County Public Library.
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0: Coming up, the Philly singer-songwriter plays songs from his latest album, Beautyland. 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

It's hard not to want to hug her when you hear that someone's screaming in her face saying, I hate you, or vice versa, or whatever the case is. So, no, that's not very nice at all. She said that song was actually written about a toxic friendship. And I thought, yeah, definitely. Blondshell, Heart Has to Work So Hard. Before that, St. Paul and the Broken Bones. You had some Mitski and Gorillaz in there, wrapping up a long set for you on this Tuesday. Coming up tonight, 6 o'clock, Chris Aguirre will have for you a brand new episode of the 8160, a whole deep dive into the 816 and surrounding area codes, full hour of local in-depth stuff. And of course, you'll be able to find it afterwards on demand on the app and bridge909.org, but you can listen to it live tonight during the

0: 6 o'clock hour. Coming up before 11, Nathaniel Rateliff and the Night Sweats, Rosa Walton with a brand new song, and some Smiths up next on The Bridge.
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You might recognize that voice. She was part of Let's Eat Grandma. That is Rosa Walton, brand new music called Heart to Heartbreak, with Smiths right before that and Chinese American Bear on the way to kick off the 11 o'clock hour. Still got some snow caps on the way, but that's after Nathaniel Rateliff and the Night Sweats. On 90.9 The Bridge, this is SOB.

My heart is breaking, hands are shaking, bugs are crawling all over me. My heart is breaking, hands are shaking, bugs are crawling all over me. My heart is breaking, hands are shaking, bugs are crawling all over me. My heart is aching, my hands are shaking, bugs are crawling all over me.

0: He'll be coming through Lawrence later on this year in November. That is Kurt Vile. Chance to Bleed is his latest. Some White Stripes, Lucy Dacus, and Chinese American Bear rounding out the top of the 11 o'clock hour. Coming up on Friday night, the KC Current back home finally at CPKC Stadium. They have not been here since May 30th. They've been out on the road and hoping to get that home field advantage and a win. They'll be taking on San Diego Wave Friday night. 6:45 is pregame and the pre-show, and at 7 o'clock is kickoff. 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

Glass Animals with Gooey. Ew. Before that, Panda Bear and Sonic Boom, a new song called A Question of When. Wet Leg, Catch These Fists, as A Long Set continues on this Tuesday.

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That is called Screwed Arc. It's from R.I.P. Magic, and it wraps up a long set with U2's Bad, Blessing Jolie, and the Internet. U2 with some new music headed our way. You'll probably be hearing that on the airwaves in the very near future. I hear it's really good. I haven't heard it yet. Coming up tomorrow night, we've got ourselves another early show at Boulevard Beer Hall. We do this every Wednesday night. Doors are at 6. Show begins at 7. It's a free performance, and it is all ages. A great way to get out, burn off some energy, enjoy some live music, some great food, some great beverage. And we do it every Wednesday. This week, the performance will be free from Dre Reyes and the Soul Riders. And again, a free all-ages performance. We'll be there. We'd love to see you. Great place to pregame, if you would like, before heading out to one of the many shows, including Of Monsters and Men tomorrow night. That show is at Voodoo Lounge. And we also have a music meeting that's happening tomorrow. So hopefully you RSVP to that. It's full now, but we'll do another one in October. So keep an eye on your email. In our next set, before we hit noon, Sam Fender, Jim Janes with new music, and Portrait.

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That is brand new music from Jim James. It's called Come Again. Before that was Portugal the Man. This next artist has quickly become one of my favorites over the last year or so. He just got through breaking a 32-year record with the song Rain Me In that he does with Olivia Dean. This one, though, definitely a favorite. The video alone is just like mesmerizing. And I love Sam Fender. I love him so much. This is People Watching on 90.9 The Bridge.

Shamika said I had potential. Shamika said I had potential. Shamika said I had potential. Shamika said I had potential.

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Shamika said I had potential. Shamika said I had potential. Shamika said I had potential.

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Shamika said I had potential. Shamika said I had potential. Shamika said I had potential.

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1: 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We

Cotton is the name of the latest from Vince Staples. It starts off the noon hour for you on this Tuesday. Thanks for being here with us on The Bridge. My name is Misty. With music on the way from Pavement, Mumford & Sons teaming up with Chris Stapleton

0: Mumford & Sons, their show at Morton coming up rather quickly. August 2nd is when that will happen. Medium Build opening up the show, who I highly recommend. And then Chris Stapleton also featured on that song with two dates later on at Morton Amphitheater as well. Going to be closing out the tour here in KC. Pavement right before that, Lambrini Girls, and the new one from Vince Staples as this Tuesday. I almost said Wednesday as this Tuesday rolls on. It is a busy, busy week in regard to live shows and events happening across Kansas City, and I hope that you get out. I also hope that you stay hydrated because it is going to be hot. We have three shows tonight that I plan on attending. Graham Nash at the Kauffman Center. We have The Fray with Dashboard Confessional and Colony House at Starlight. And then out at Morton Amphitheater, it is Tyler Childers and Wednesday. Of course, we gave away those front row tickets earlier today. Very exciting stuff. You could not go wrong with any of those shows and the other ones that are filling up around KC as well. Again, did I mention a busy week? And also, please hydrate. Coming up, we'll hear from Cardinals. We'll get to Kings of Leon and your Bridge Artist of the Week, Head and the Heart. We have a really special weekend planned with them. We'll talk about it coming up. And one of the artists in town tonight, I'm applying my black eyeliner right now, getting ready to weep endlessly as Chris Carrabba sings to me. Screaming Infidelities from Dashboard Confessional is next.
1: 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Cassius Culpepper, part of the Bridge 25th anniversary.

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That song you just heard? 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

I love them because they are young and very Irish and want nothing to do with Americans. And I think it is the most endearing quality. They're great live, too. Cardinals with Barbed Wire. Right before that, Muna's Latest, they are part of Hinterland Music Festival coming up in a couple of weeks. And Dashboard Confessional, who are in town tonight at Starlight. You've got Colony House, Dashboard, and then The Fray will be the headliner. Yeah, a lot of great music in town for sure tonight. Our next artist will be in town on Saturday, and we have pretty much an entire afternoon preparing for their visit because they are so kind and giving of their time and their energy. They have with us for years, and they are with you as well. So we'll be giving away quite a few tickets for the show on Saturday. And then a special small group of people will get the VIP treatment where they'll get to come in and have a Q&A and a meet and greet and even a short acoustic performance with Head and the Heart. And if that interests you, then you should definitely head over to the contest tab on the app and bridge909.org. Head and the Heart is your Bridge Artist of the Week. This is Down in the Valley on the Bridge.

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Arlo Parks with Beams. Right before that, Young the Giant, Kings of Leon, and your Bridge Artist of the Week, Head and the Heart. Again, we are going to spend pretty much the afternoon with them on Saturday. 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Coming up before 1, we'll hear from Foles. 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

That is called Better Man. It is new music discovery from Slowpulp. You got New Order in there as well. Linda Linda's, their latest, will start off the 1 o'clock hour. Also, some Remy Wolf coming up. But now Foles continues the bridge music with Mountain at My Gates.

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1: 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We love music.

That is the latest from Linda Linda's. It's called Burning Out, and it starts off the 1 o'clock hour. I just recently was catching up on some good hang with Amy Poehler and got to catch the Hayley Williams episode. And man, when you have Hayley Williams as a cheerleader for you, that's pretty good stuff right there. Burning Out, the latest from them, starting off the 1 o'clock hour. We'll hear from Bleachers coming up, Olivia Rodrigo, and new music from Steve Lacy. But now it's Muse. Be with you

From Mary and the Junkyard, that is called Crash Landing with La Tigra. Before that, Muse, and the latest from Linda Lindas, rounding out the top of the 1 o'clock hour for you on this Tuesday. Thank you for being here with us on the bridge. 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We'll hear from Florence and the Machine.

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Dog days of summer, at least, are not over. That is Florence and the Machine on 90.9 The Bridge. The latest from Bleachers with We Should Talk. You heard some Peach Pit in there, as well as this long set rolls on with LCD Sound System

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We have some new recaps up and just waiting for you to enjoy them on the app and bridge909.org. Dave Matthews Band at Morton Amphitheater, Paul Simon at Starlight, also Bob Dylan at Starlight. 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A lot more headed your way because it is a busy concert week. Before two, you're going to hear from David Bowie, the latest from Avalanches, and some entertain from Slater Kenny after a quick

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Jamie XX featured on the latest from Avalanches every single weekend with Slater Kenny right before that. Modest Mouse on deck to start off the 2 o'clock hour. And now David Bowie is on the bridge.

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Well, that's not good. That is Modest Mouse, their latest Picking Dragon's Pockets, as we kick off the 2 o'clock hour for you on this Tuesday. Coming up, a brand new track from Julia Jacklin. We'll get in Alabama Shakes, who surprised us with another new single. But now some Death Cab for you with Riptides.

That is Julia Jacklin with brand new music called Get Away From Me. You got some Green Day in there. Death Cab for Cutie and Modest Mouse rounding out the top of the 2 o'clock hour. Coming up tomorrow night, another early show at Boulevard Beer Hall. This time around, it's going to be Dre Reyes and the Soul Riders performing for you for free for an all-ages show. Doors at 6, show is at 7. You can hang out, have some beverages, non-alcoholic options available as well, some delicious food, and be surrounded by some great music lovers. We'll be there. We'd love for you to stop by and say hello. Again, it's tomorrow night, Boulevard Beer Hall. Dre Reyes and the Soul Riders will be performing a free show on the way.

0: Alabama Shakes. 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

That is David Byrne with Everybody Laughs on listener-supported 90.9 The Bridge. Alabama Shakes with brand new music right before it called I Feel Hope Coming. And some Talking Heads to kick off this long set. Passion Pit and Geese on the way. And now it's Vampire Weekend with Holiday.

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0: Coming up, the Philly singer-songwriter plays songs from his latest album, Beautyland. 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

0: Brand new music from Freaks Love with Girl Intentions. It wraps up alongside with Passion Pit, Geese, and Vampire Weekend in there as well. Coming up tonight at 6 o'clock, a brand new episode of The 8160 with your host, Chris Agarian. All new music tonight, which is always very exciting. You'll be able to hear it on demand afterwards, but you can listen live during the 6 o'clock hour here on The Bridge. Now, John Hart will be in after 3, and before that happens, Gene Dawson, Genesis Owusu, and Kraftwerk. But REM gets us back to music after a quick message of support.
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0: That's New Constellations on the Bridge with Hot Blooded. We've got a lot of good stuff coming up for you, including some Gorillaz. We'll play some music from Weezer, Thundercat along the way as well. And then, of course, tonight, the 8160 with Chris Agarian. And I have to say, some surprising news in the Bridge family this morning, as we found out that Chris's numbers in streaming are through the roof. And that it is because somehow or other, and none of us can explain this, but somehow or other, Chris has become instantly really popular in Singapore. So if you have any ideas on how this might have happened, please let us know, because we are as curious as you. We know it's a great show. We know he's going to have a ton of new music tonight, including new music from Roseline, Lily B. Moonflower, Lucas Parker. There's a lot of really great stuff tonight. It starts at 6 o'clock, the 8160. Chris Agarian here on the Bridge. 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

0: That is the band Rat Boy, not to be confused with Rat Boys. I know it's very similar, very confusing. We didn't name these bands. We just happened to love them both. New song from Rat Boy with a space in the middle. That is High Life here on the Bridge. Church is coming up. Music from Lord. Also some St. Vincent in the next few minutes. Just a quick reminder that we've got a lot of contests out there, but one that really is sort of standing out right now, Head in the Heart, playing at KC Live this Saturday night. And so we've got sort of like a bunch of different levels to this. You might just win tickets if you win the contest. You might win an invitation to a meet and greet with an acoustic set from the band. You also might even win like the even more special grand prize of getting to spend a few minutes with one of the members of the band, get a tour, check out the stage, the whole nine yards. So just take it from me. You just want to get registered for that. It's Head in the Heart this Saturday, KC Live. 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

0: Local 909 Post Sex Nachos on the Bridge featuring Balin with A Lot to Lose. Just keep in mind, we got a lot of things going on here at the station. We are barely able to keep track of it all. Kansas City Current back in action, back at CPKC Stadium Friday night, taking on the San Diego Wave. 6:45 pregame on the Bridge, 7 o'clock first kick, and it's underwritten on the Bridge by Johnson County Public Library.
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1: 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We

0: Get Down Services on the Bridge with I Can't Die Like That. Some new music for you. Wet Leg coming up. Michigander, we'll hear from Smashing Pumpkins in the next few minutes. I was talking about this last hour. We just had a staff meeting today, and one of the things that came out is that Chris Agarian's 8160, which runs tonight at 6 o'clock, is extremely popular in Singapore. And none of us know exactly why Singapore. We have nothing against Singapore. We don't really have obvious connections to Singapore. I think that if you have any ideas for it, this is almost like 6 degrees of separation from Kevin Bacon. I think that if y'all want to post on Chris's Facebook page, maybe that would be interesting, suggestions for how he got so popular in Singapore. But, you know, honestly, we'll all know why he's so popular when we listen together tonight, 6 o'clock, with new music from Roseline, Lily B. Moonflower, Lucas Parker, and more. It's the 8160 with Chris Agarian here on The Bridge. July 17th at Starlight Theater, Live Nation presents John Batiste. Right, part of the Capitol Federal Concert Series, John Batiste Live. 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You, yeah. 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

0: the bridge. I'm going to be beating the drum for this because I think it's just going to be so much fun, and I want to get as many people down there as we possibly can. The bridge is doing an absolutely free listener appreciation show. A couple of showcase performances, each of these about a half an hour long, so it's not going to eat up your whole evening. Half hour from Cassius Culpepper, an emerging artist that we have been strongly behind here at the bridge. Also Julia Hale, who we love as a local 909 artist, just an artist in general. So a couple of really great sets of live music. Like, entrance is absolutely free. Don't have to register for this. You just have to show up. It's Cassius Culpepper, Julia Hale, a week from tomorrow, Wednesday, July 22nd. Let's see how many people we can turn out to celebrate 25 years of the bridge here in Kansas City.
1: Labonte approaches. And Labonte scores! What a finish for Lo Labonte, top shelf!
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0: Peaches in Tennessee. That is new music from Cage the Elephant here on the Bridge. 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

Long set of music, wrapping up with some music from Tao, who has previously performed under the name Tao and the Get Down, Stay Down, but simply Tao now, T-H-A-O. Some Portugal the Man coming up in the next few minutes. Also music from Noah Kahn. Also have the A160 tonight at 6 o'clock. And it's, of course, our local music show with Chris Agarian. And he's got a really good lineup of some great music. Roseline back with new music from their 9th album. They are such a good band, so prolific as well. Lily B. Moonflower, her first full-length album coming. We'll have a taste of that tonight as well. Music from Lucas Parker. There's also a whole lot of international collaborations that are going to be a part of the show tonight. So lots of good stuff. Speaking of international collaborations, how is it that Chris Agarian is like shockingly popular in Singapore? This came to light as we were studying some of the metrics that come back from streaming. Chris has a big fan base in Singapore. Now, Chris sent me a text message earlier today that had the Singapore flag, much like the World Cup. We're seeing a lot of flags and people adopt countries that maybe aren't.

0: their own. Chris is now really all about Singapore, and I would really love to know how this happened. Not that it's not deserved, but in any case, if you'd like to go to Chris's Facebook page and suggest a possible reason, that if you think of something that might help us understand this, in any case, let's all get together, America, Singapore, countries all over the world, the 8160 tonight, 6 o'clock here on The Bridge.
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track Ghosts from the Head and the Heart, the Bridge Artist of the Week. And as I mentioned, they're going to be at KC Live this Saturday. And we do have a new contest up on our website. You might win tickets to the show. You might also win tickets to an acoustic performance before the show with a meet and greet from the Head and the Heart. You might also win a super grand prize that allows you to join one member from the band in touring the stage and talking about things on pretty much a one-to-one basis, very small group. So in any case, get registered to win those tickets for the Head and the Heart coming up this Saturday at KC Live. We have a bunch of other contests as well, including tickets for John Batiste Friday at Starlight. We have Kaleo and Dawes Saturday at Grinders KC, Hamilton Lighthouser and Cat King Sunday at Record Bar, Story of the Year Sunday at Voodoo Lounge with Silverstein, and a couple of different VIP experiences as grand prize winners for that show as well. Hinterland Music Festival in St. Charles, Iowa, Marcus King Band at the Uptown, Sarah McLachlan with Allison Russell at Starlight, a sold-out Sleep Theory show at the Truman, Rainbow Kitten Surprise at Starlight and the Black Crows with Whiskey Myers over at Morton Amphitheater. 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

0: That's New Beginnings from Yard Act on the Bridge of New Music. We've got more coming up from Isaiah Rashad. We'll hear from Soho, some Maya Hawk along the way, and of course the 8160 rolls at the top of the hour with Singapore's favorite Chris Agarian here on the Bridge. The James Hunter 6 is coming to Knuckleheads July 19th.
1: Let me tell you, oh baby, I can change your mind.
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Hello, everyone, and a happy Tuesday evening to you. Hope your week is off to a great start. Hope you're having a lovely July. Happy last day to register in the state of Kansas to vote in the August primary election. I believe you have until just a couple clicks before midnight tonight to get in the queue to register to do your civic duty and to set that up. Happy World Cup semifinals time. I'm choosing to not put a bow on this thing yet. It's still going. There's still games. There's still watch parties here in Kansas City. Our friends down at CPKC Stadium, home of the KC Current, where we are the home of the Current on your radio dial. 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They're hosting watch parties for the remaining games, and a great place to come and hang out and watch a game. I tell you, just from having done this for a month now, watching with a large group of people is way more fun than chilling at home and watching on the couch. But to celebrate this, not wrapping this up yet, we're going to hear some local music, KC music, with some international connections. We're going to hear KC collaborations from Jimogi teaming up with a musician from Colombia. We're going to hear a project from Duncan Barnett teaming up with a musician from Panama, two countries who are in the World Cup. And then another musician who is from Australia and now lives here in Kansas City. So we're keeping the international thing going. I know Argentina has left. I know England still has stuff here. So if they win tomorrow against Argentina, they're coming back for a day, and then we'll ship off to New York, New Jersey for the final a day later. It's still happening. It's still here. We're still enjoying the World Cup. I hope you got to enjoy the World Cup in some way. I hope you came down to Fan Fest. I hope you have been to a watch party. I hope you're going to go to a watch party. And, you know, if you were lucky enough to get out to one of the six games, you know, I'm just shaking my head here. And I was lucky to be out at two of them. And it's two of the coolest things I've ever got to do in my entire life. There are still chances. So, man, if the FOMO hasn't kicked in yet, you know, Fan Fest is wrapped down at Liberty Memorial. And, you know, dozens and dozens of our Kansas City musicians have entertained people from all over the world. Just the final day, 44,000 people came through over the course of that day. I know early in the day, Dom Chronicle started off DJing and the place was filling in. The Babe Gabe and Seven Rings with Paris Williams and Ty Faison, when they took the stage, it was 12:45 and there were 8,000 people there already. Tech N9ne after them, the crowd continuing to swell. And then by

the time the All-American Rejects went on, we hit capacity. And it's crazy to think you can kind of have a one-in, one-out situation at a park that can hold 25,000 people. But that's where we were at. And it stayed crazy all day long until the very end, the finale set, which was kind of a Jock Jams set led by Laura Noble and her band, Drew Six, Nate Corsi, some other folks out there, and then a couple minutes of fireworks celebration at the end. But just an amazing day to wrap up Fan Fest out there on this past Saturday. But again, there's still some games. You can still be part of this thing. Head on down to CPKC Stadium for their watch parties. There's some watch parties out at Sporting, out in KCK. And then, you know, there's the Power and Light thing. There's some different restaurants and bars doing their thing. So don't miss this, folks. It's been a heck of a thing. And maybe next week we'll put a bow on it. What else? We heard some music to kick off the show. That was music from Ivory Blue. Ivory Blue, the song is called Feeling Like a Star. She says this about it. Feeling like a star is about finally recognizing that you were never broken and letting yourself shine at full volume. Ivory Blue's music has been heard in over 114 countries. 114 countries. I'm fascinated with this country thing, folks, so we're gonna dive into this we're gonna stay here for a bit. We always love the music of Ivory Blue. I know early on she was like charting in Australia because of some plays down in Australia on some blogs and radio stations down there. So always happy to share new music from Ivory Blue. I say it all the time. Every time they put out music, it's always great. It's radio friendly. There's always a photo shoot that goes with it, promotional materials, and great quotes, just like that one. Finally recognizing that you were never broken and letting yourself shine at full volume. And we're such a fan of the music of Ivory Blue. Happy to share singles from her as we get them in all the time. And always make it here on the show on the 8160. Every Tuesday night from 6 to 7 o'clock, we're going to hang out and do this with you and talk about what's happening in and around Kansas City music. And as I mentioned a minute ago, going to do some all new music today on the show. But one other reminder, the early show at Boulevard Beer Hall is continuing tomorrow night. Music from one of the people who's in the band Stranded in the City, and Dre Reyes. The project is called Dre Reyes and the Soul Riders. And I love Stranded in the City, and I love everything Dre does. So tomorrow night at Boulevard Beer Hall, free show from 6 to 8, a great way to spend your evening. Free, all ages. They got great food and drinks and non-alcoholic drinks over there in the beer hall for you to enjoy. Plenty of parking and some great air conditioning. 6 to 8 tomorrow night. To get closer to some new music, as I mentioned, we're going to hear some international stuff. Jamogi teaming up with Cads from Colombia. Duncan Barnett teaming up with Rockadoon from Panama. But the song we're going to hear from Jamogi and Cads is called Sinti, S-I-N-T-I. And Cads, born in Colombia, raised in Miami, now based in New York. I don't know the story here, but somehow got connected with Jamogi, and they just released this song together. And Sinti, Cads says, is his reminder that healing doesn't always sound soft. Sometimes it sounds like a dance floor, heavy bass, bold attitude, and the confidence to say, I'm better without you. I really like this song from Jamogi and Cads, and it fits in well with my not wanting to let go of my massive appreciation of the world using Kansas City as their stage and hanging out with us for this past 40 plus days. With that said, from Colombia, teaming up with Jamogi from here in Kansas City, here's their song, Sinti.

sé qué está pasando, pero aquí yo les voy a enseñar cómo se perrea en Colombia. Es así bien pegadito y también bien chimba.

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3: Negro Palaga, Negro Palaga, Negro Palaga, the F, the F.

That was new music from Duncan Burnett teaming up with Rakadoon and The F. Rakadoon is from Panama, and Duncan Burnett is from Olathe. And early in Duncan Burnett's musical career, he was making hip-hop, and he always put in the fact that he was just a kid from Olathe making hip-hop. We later met him as a drummer when he

is drumming out with Sarah Morgan, a country musician from here in Kansas City. Now he's the drummer for Making Movies. With them, he's traveled the world, met musicians from all corners of this map, and with that, he's now collaborating with some of them, Rakadun and The F on this song. Again, Rakadun is from Panama, and this EP that Duncan Bernal is called Autotune Almighty. It came out on July 3rd, and we recently saw Duncan Burnett drumming for Making Movies. Somehow, it's over a month ago, June 11th, at the first day of the World Cup. Mexico played South Africa. Right after that match ended, Making Movies took the stage and played an amazing set and featured their world music on the world's stage at FIFA Fan Fest. And always great to see Duncan behind the drums. It's also nice to hear him singing and making his own music, and then also producing music for other musicians, like this song he's collaborating with Rakadun, a Grammy nominee. And whenever you can put the word Grammy next to anything you're working on, that's a pretty good day. But always happy to hear new stuff coming from Duncan Burnett. Also should plug Making Movies, massive event. If you love what's been happening with the World Cup, world music, celebration of world events, the world visiting us, celebrating the immigrant experience in America, I encourage you to check out on August 1st, Americana Fest, and that's spelled A-M-E-R-I apostrophe K-A-N-A. Americana Fest, August 1st at Concourse Park. Radke, the Freedom Threedom, that's the three women up front in the Freedom Affair, and some other musicians, some world musicians, are going to be part of that lineup on August 1st. It is an entirely free festival, a great way to spend a Saturday afternoon on August 1st. Up next, we have more new music to share with you, this time from Kate Cosentino, who was just back in Kansas City. She played a VIP event for the World Cup that was down on the plaza called KC House. She's a brand new record coming out on August 6th. We've already played like half of the record. So many of the songs have come out as singles, and they're all great. I don't know how not to play it because I'm such a fan of the music of Kate Cosentino. The album is called Weirdly Normal. She'll be celebrating it with an album release show on August 14th at Record Bar. She also has album release shows in Nashville, DC, New York, and Maryland, and a couple more. It's a 13-track album, which is a beast of an album these days. Things don't usually go that long these days. We've shared a lot. Happy to share one more. This song is called You're So Out from Kate Cosentino. Perhaps you saw her when she was on the television show The Voice recently, or maybe you've seen her take a stage here in Kansas City in the past. But you should definitely be there on August 14th when she takes the stage celebrating the brand new record at Record Bar. Here's the next single from her new record. The song is called You're So Out.

That was a recent release from the band Brother. The song was called Cowboy Goodbye. Brother consists of Brooks, Danzel, and Quinn. They rejoined this project that they started back in the late 2010s. I loved the music of Brother back in the late 2010s, and I'm loving this single from them now called Cowboy Goodbye. It came out earlier this year. I know they have another single that just came out. I need to dive into that as well. But they say this, and let me throw a new genre name at you. Brother aims to blend indie and Americana, lovingly dubbed Midwest Indie-cana, with a sound that is unforced and emotionally direct. There's a sense of departure running through it, but it's unresolved in an honest way. At its core, it's acceptance. It feels like a song written on the drive out of town rather than after arriving somewhere. Again, that was brand new music from Brother. The song was called Cowboy Goodbye. Happy to share it with you here on the 8160. As we've been a fan of them for a long time, another band we've been loving for years is The Roseline. And I don't know how this happened, but somehow they're about to release their 9th studio full-length album. 9th. The record is called 86 Gumption. It comes out on August 7th. They're going to have a show a little before that comes out on July 24th over at the Hillsiders up in Strawberry Hill over in KCK. After the record hits, they're headed over to Europe. These guys tour so well. They're doing about 10 dates all across the UK, oh, and over in Sweden. And I don't know how they did it, but they've built up a following over there and continue to go back. It seems like maybe every other year they get over there for another show. But the record, indie rock, honky tonk, heartland rock, folk, and alt country occupy the sonic spectrum that is The Roseline. It sounds like for this record, Colin Halliburton, the front person, did things a little differently than normal, but he's found exploring the nuances of marriage, middle age, grief, geopolitics, acts of creation, hedonism, sobriety, and everything in between. He says this, there is darkness, there is a sliver of light, play it loud. We love The Roseline. We love that they always put out amazing music for us to share here on the 8160 and on 90.9 The Bridge as well. Brand new music from them. This one is called Wild as Weather. Comes out on August 7th on their brand new album, their 9th studio record, 86 Gumption. And again, you can catch them here in Kansas City on July 24th over at Hillsiders over in KCK. Here is Wild as Weather.

0: September 9th at Liberty Hall, Mammoth presents Judy Collins' Sweet Judy, Blue Eyes Farewell.
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1: Going with him some days.
0: Judy Collins Farewell. Judy Collins and Bruce Coburn, September 9th at Liberty Hall in

Precious Culpepper is coming to Knuckleheads for a free showcase performance Wednesday, July 22nd. Precious Culpepper, part of the Bridge 25th Anniversary Celebration. 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

Leading up to the release of her new record, again, Fairy of the Prairie. These guys have a very busy week this week. They're in a couple spots in Ohio, Pomeroy and Cincinnati, then Indianapolis, then a small town in Illinois, Batavia, then Milwaukee, then Michigan, and then Wisconsin. All over the map just this next week. And these guys tour very well in their other project called Moonshroom. And they're going to be back here in Kansas City for a big show on Friday night, August 28th, down at Knuckleheads. But Lily B. Moonflower, before we knew Moonshroom, we knew Lily B. Moonflower, and she was out there making great music. She's technically calling Fairy of the Prairie her debut solo record, and again, it comes out this fall, but this is a single, I think the second single we've been given to share from it, and happy to do so. But if you're able to, August 28th, that'd be a great night to spend down at Knuckleheads and see Lily B. Moonflower and her project Moonshroom. So this next act, again, a little bit of world flair going into the show still as we're riding high on the World Cup. This musician is named Tamsin Crombie. And if a name could ever sound like where it's from, could Tamsin Crombie sound any more Australian? It sounds like it should be spoken by a koala hanging out with a kangaroo. Yes, this next musician is Tamsin Crombie. But they went to bridge909.org to submit music. It comes into the station, it goes to Michelle Bacon, and then Michelle Bacon sends it out to all of us. But apparently, this musician was born in Perth, Western Australia, and now is living here in Kansas City and has a 913 phone number. G'day, mate. Thank you for sending in your music to us, Tamsin Crombie. Happy to share it with people here in Kansas City. The song is called Never Deserved to Be Mine. It's from her debut EP, which was called Dawn of New Days. It came out back on May 30th. But she's an Australian singer-songwriter, born and raised in the small town in the Wheat Belt of Western Australia. Her songwriting is inspired by raw and vulnerable emotions and tells a story about experiences and people that have had a significant impact on her life. With an authentic small-town sound, her music has a very country feel with a pop flair. We're happy to share music from Tamsin Crombie here on the 8160, and welcome to Kansas City from Australia. Here's her song, Never Deserved to Be Mine.

That was brand new music from Lucas Parker. The song is called Self Portrait, and it's a radio edit. It's from his brand new record that came out on May 29th called 0 to 60. And I gotta say, I'm absolutely blown away by this song by Lucas Parker. I've been a fan of him and his music for a long time, but usually we get, like, he's the best guitarist around, and you get, like, this shredding and guitar solos. But this was this, like, tight pop bop song of the summer. Where did this come from?

known Lucas Parker. Lucas Parker was just here in Kansas City playing at Kansas City's FIFA Fan Fest along with Deshika Rage. He's part of the lineup for Jessica Page. And they drove in, I don't know where from, probably Colorado, played a show on Friday, and then they played, and then Hembree played, and then Sheryl Crow played. And then they left town, and they drove overnight, because they had a 2 p.m. load-in somewhere over in Vail or Aspen, and they crush over there. These guys play so often over in Vail, in Denver, in Aspen, and all around that area out in Colorado. But we don't get a whole lot of Lucas here in Kansas City anymore. But we will have Lucas Parker back in town with Jessica Page on September 26th. They're going to be part of a festival over in Leavenworth called Camp Leavenworth. They're direct support for the headliners, Better Than Ezra. But I was able to catch up with Lucas while he was in town. It's always great to get to sit down and talk with him. He was talking about this new record. And he said that this radio edit was inspired by me because I'm always asking for short songs. I think the last single we might have played from him stretched over the 5.5 minute mark. But this one, definitely a shorter song. This song was 3 minutes and 36 seconds. So thank you so much for the radio edit, Lucas Parker, and excited to have you back in the Kansas City area September 26th, playing with Jessica Page over at Camp Leavenworth. Excited to see you take the stage sometime soon as well. Again, Self-Portrait from Lucas Parker on his brand new record, 0-60. Up next, more new music, this time from a new solo project called Old Nothing, that's stylized as one word, Old Nothing. The project is the moniker of Austin Marks, a singer-songwriter based in St. Joseph, Missouri. We met Austin as he was part of the band Dream Girl, and he was also part of the band Eyelet. Eyelet, E-Y-E-L-I-T, back in the day. But he says this about himself, heart on the sleeve songwriting, now bathed in reverb and warm light. Old Nothing trades stripped back singer-songwriter roots for hazy, sun-soaked dream pop. Is there a better song for a sun-soaked, 90-plus degree, humid as heck day than a little music from Old Nothing? Here's the song, Take You to the Sun, from his LP that's going to come out in August. This song was just released on July 12th. Again, music from Old Nothing. The song is called

Nothing. Here's the song Take You to the Sun from his LP that's going to come out in August. This song was just released on July 12th. Again, music from Old Nothing. The song was called Take You to the Sun.

There was a new song from a new act. The name is stylized, all lowercase, one word, Old Nothing. The song is called Take You to the Sun. It came out back on July 12th and is from an LP that will be coming out next month, sometime in August. The musician behind all that project is named Austin Marks out of St. Joseph, Missouri. Part of our lineup today here on the 8160 as we've been playing all new music. We got one more for you, and this one stretches again into my wanting of more international things as we continue to celebrate the World Cup, having been here in Kansas City for 6 games and so much of the world's eyes looking at us. This last one we're going to hear from today is by a musician named Eric Fain. They have a couple different projects. This one is called Barut, B-A-H-R-O-O-T, Barut. They also have a project called Rick, that's R-I-C-C, Rick with 2 C's. And they've been in KC bands over the years. Eric Fain is a band road manager, and he was on this show. It's crazy, but I think that was 2 years ago. He had just done 40 plus shows with Paramore, as Paramore was direct support for sometimes local 909 artist Taylor Swift on her The Eras tour. He was out with Paramore for the 40 plus dates of the international shows, and he came in and did the show after that and shared some stories with us. That was a very fun show. Currently, he's out with Teddy Swims. He'll be back in Kansas City in September when Teddy Swims plays down at T-Mobile Center. It's like a crazy week. He's here. Casey Musgraves is here. There's another show at Starlight that week. It's just a crazy week in late September. Eric Fain doing amazing things, helping out great musicians all around the world on tours. And then, while he's flying, driving, busing, wherever he's going, he makes music on his own under the name Barut. And it's ambient electronic music, and we love that here on this show, the A160. He titles the songs Where He's Going and Where He's Coming From. So the song we're about to hear is called From Atlanta to Amsterdam. And he's literally writing it, creating it, concepting it as he's on some sort of transportation thing from Atlanta to Amsterdam. And I love that the music can have these bookends of journeys on his trips from place to place and becomes a sort of journal of what's going on in Eric Fain's mind, sharing the music under the name Barut. But thank you for hanging out with us today. All new music we've been sharing with you, trying to get in some international stuff. We had a musician from Australia. We had a musician from Colombia. We had a musician from Panama. And we're wrapping up with this one from Atlanta.

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